about that wonderful instrument, the cello. On Sunday, 13th of September, Andrew Joyce, principal cellist of the NZSO, will be performing along with the brilliant pianist Jan Liu, who is head of piano studies at the New Zealand School of Music. They were a great success when they played for us in 2024, and their return visit is the result of numerous requests. Their programme will include works by Boccherini, Manuel de Falla, Rachmaninoff and Prokofiev. Today's programme will feature music by each of these composers and will take a journey through cello music over the centuries, starting with J.S. Bach. Like many of his contemporaries, Bach wrote sonatas for cello with keyboard, but his six suites for unaccompanied cello are unique and extremely challenging. One of the greatest cellists ever, the legendary Pablo Casals, was famed for his performances of these suites and recorded them in the 1930s. They were later remastered by the highly acclaimed recording artist Ward Mustin, who also restored such treasures as performances by Rachmaninoff and violinists Fritz Kreisler. Let's listen now to Pablo Casals playing the saraband in two bourrées from Bach's unaccompanied cello suite number 3 in C major.

That was the famed Pablo Casals playing the saraband in Tupures from Bach's Unaccompanied Cello Suite No. 3. Luigi Boccherini was one of the most prolific cello composers of the classical period. Influential in the development of the string quartet, he wrote 101 of them. He also wrote over 30 cello sonatas and several cello concertos. Andrew Joyce and Jian Liu will perform one of his cello sonatas at their concert on September the 13th. Today, we'll hear another. This is the Allegro from Cello Sonata No. 4, played by the outstanding young Russian cellist Fedor Amosov with Jin Ru Sun on piano.

That was the Allegro from Boccherini's Cello Sonata No. 4, played by Fedor Amosov and Jen Ru's son. If people are asked about their favourite cello music, many will immediately say Elgar's Cello Concerto. It is a work that every young cellist dreams of playing, and which draws the crowds to the concert hall. Let's listen today to the opening movement with its wonderful winding theme. It is played by Paul Tortelier with the Royal Philharmonic Orchestra, conducted by Sir Charles Groves.

Paul Tourtellier with the Royal Philharmonic Orchestra played the first movement from Elgar's Cello Concerto. An entertaining item on the Joyce Liu program is by the Spanish composer Manuel de Falla. His suite of popular Spanish songs, the Suite Popular Español, has been arranged and rearranged numerous times for so many instruments and combinations. At the concert, we'll hear these songs arranged for cello and piano. But for today, I thought it would be fun to go back to where they all began, as simple folk songs. Here is mezzo-soprano Teresa Berganza with Narciso Yepes on guitar, performing three of the songs. They are El Paño Moruno, Seguidilla Murciano, and Asturiana.

That was Teresa Berganza with guitarist Narciso Yepes, with some of the Spanish songs we will hear performed on cello and piano at the Andrew Joyce Jan Liu concert on 13th of September. Another popular item on the programme will be Rachmaninoff's Vocalise, composed in 1915 as the last song of his 14 romances. It contains no words and is sung using only one vowel of the singer's choosing. Delicate and beautiful, it has been arranged for numerous combinations and is sometimes used as an encore piece. We'll have to wait until the concert to hear it, but for today, we have some other beautiful music by Rachmaninoff, two of his piano preludes. They are Opus 32, number 5, and Opus 23, number 9. The pianist is Boris Giltburg.

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Named after their old school teacher, Leonard Skinner, with You Got That Right. It reached number 69 in the US singles chart, and that was on their album Street Survivors in 1977. Before that, Amazing Rhythm Aces with Life's Railway to Heaven, first released by Edward Allen and Charles Hart in 1918. In fact, in the 1920s, there are 14 known professional releases of the song. And since then, it's snowballed to even more covers of it. Even the Charlie Daniels Band had a bash at it in about 2002. So the Amazing Rhythm Aces released that version of it on their 75 album, Stacked Deck. Then we had Leonard Skinner, and now sticking with the same letter of the alphabet, a band that I do love to play a lot on this show because they're great. They're nothing much else to say, really, other than they are Canadian and they are called Lighthouse.

John Lennon there with a track called Surprise Surprise from his 1974 album Walls and Bridges, featuring Elton John on backing vocals, which took him 3 hours to record and perfect. Also got Nicky Hopkins on the piano there. We play Nicky Hopkins' solo album The Tin Man Was a Dreamer rather a lot on this show. And Klaus Voormann on the bass. Mention him whenever we play a Ringo solo track, because Klaus played with Ringo on at least two of his solo albums as well. That was written by John himself for his girlfriend at the time, May Pang. Before that, Lighthouse with You Girl from their 1972 album Sunny Days. Now, as regular listeners of the show will know, I always like to end on a disco track. And I forgot to find a disco track to end this week's show with. So instead, I'm going to go with a bit of punk / new wave. Do you call the Stranglers punk? Do you call them new wave? I think the answer is it depends which album you go with. This is another classic album alert, No More Heroes from 77. I'm playing your track 4, Dagenham Dave.

Always love the Stranglers songs fronted by JJ Burnell there. That was Dagenham Dave. Dave was a real life person who came from Manchester but originally worked at the Ford Motor Factory in Dagenham, Essex, England, hence where the nickname came from. He was a regular gig attender and hanger arounder who built a solid friendship with the band over several years and was even invited to attend recording studio sessions with them. Sadly, his life came to a sudden tragic end. So it's fair to say that this song was written

0: as a tribute to him. I was actually doing my research on the songs on this week's show and found a website all about punk records and the stories behind them, and read rather a lot in the way of a biography on Dagenham Dave himself. Bit of a sad life, I guess, if you look at it from that perspective. But hey, he showed great support and endless friendship and encouragement with the Stranglers. So I'm sure they loved him just as much as he loved them. The Stranglers with Dagenham Dave, finishing this week's Secret 70s. Thanks for listening. I've been Chris Minek, and I'll give you my email address one more time. It's chrisonair91@gmail.com. 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Stay safe and take care. I'll catch you same time
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7: 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The time now, 8 o'clock on a Friday, 7 o'clock rather, on a Friday night, and it's time for another Arrow Blues here on the Friday Night Blues Show. Bit chilly outside in Marston at the moment, 10 degrees, but according to my phone app, that feels like a temperature is way down to 4 degrees. So it's going to be a chilly night after a few chilly nights this week. This week we're going to play a bit of a mixture, mainly new and some old ones as well, and we'll start off with a track by the great New Zealand singer Hammond Gamble, and this is from a self-titled album he put out in, I think, 1980, and the song's called Whistling the Blues in the Rain.

Hammond Gamble there from 1980. And the reason that I started off with that song is that he and a couple of mates have got together and have put together an EP or an LP of five numbers, and that was released today and is available digitally, and we'll tell you later how you can search that one out. And it's got five tracks on it, great tracks, and I thought we'd play a couple just to mark the release of that album, and we'll start off with a song called Who Knows What Tomorrow May Be.

A great track there, a song called Who Knows What Tomorrow May Be. And as I said, that's from this five-album track that's been released today. It's called Street Corners Number One, and a group that put it out, a trio of legends from the New Zealand scene, and starting off with Hammond Gamble, of course, was in a great group called Street Talk, and then his own Hammond Gamble band, plus also solo stuff as well. The other guy is, well, the other guys are Larry Killip from Larry and the Ladders, and Brent Eccles, who was in Space Waltz and also Citizen Band, and all those bands, pretty popular bands when they were on the scene. And those guys got together and decided to create a new album, and all the songs on the album are originals. So I think we'd have another track from that album, the album called Street Corners Number One, and this track's called How Hard Can It Be?

Now, if you want to hear all the tracks on that album, they're up on YouTube and so Spotify. At the moment, you could probably search under the album title, which is Streets Corners Number One, and you could also search by putting in Gamble, Killip and Eccles, and Killip is K-I-L-L-I-P, and those tracks are up there right now for your own listening pleasure. So it's a great album, actually, and nice size, five tracks, and some very experienced musicians and singers on that album. All right, we'll go back to the 50s and T-Bone Walker, the song called Shufflin' the Blues.

to date. This is a track from an album that was put out in 2025 by Tommy Castro and the Painkillers. And I picked this one up and a couple of other more recent albums last weekend when I was in Palmerston North, courtesy of JB Hi-Fi. And this album by Tommy Castro has got a lot of originals on it, but also has some old blues songs as well. The song I've picked is a song originally put out in the 1950s by Wynonie Harris, and the song's called Bloodshot Eyes.

The Paul Butterfield Blues Band there and Walkin' Blues. You're tuned to Arrow FM, your local community access radio station, and you're listening to the Friday Night Blues Show. Time has ticked around to 25 minutes after 7 o'clock, and I think we'll play another track from that album put out by Hammond Gamble back in 1980, and here's his take on B.B. King's Gambler's Blues. I don't

One of the other albums I put up last weekend was one put out in 2024 by Shamikia Copeland called Blame It on Eve. And one of the tracks is a song, Down on Bended Knees, which was actually written by her late father, the great Johnny Copeland, many years ago. If you want

Another song from Tommy Castro and the Painkillers there, a song called Woke Up and Smelled the Coffee, a song written actually by Chris Kane. A buddy guy actually turns 90 today, American time. He was born on the 30th of July in 1936, so seeing America is roughly a day behind, but he will be celebrating his 90th birthday right about now. Last year in 2025, when he was just the tender age of 89, he released his latest album, and the album's called Ain't Done With The Blues, and the song I've picked out is a song written by Eddie Jones, and of course that guy was better known as Guitar Slim, and the song that Buddy covered on the album is a song called I Got Somethin' For You.

Buddy Guy there with a song written by Guitar Slim, and Guitar Slim, a huge influence on younger Buddy Guy, particularly in the way to present a show. All right, next up, we've got Little Walter and Just Your Fool.